face this loneliness alone. Making well with my soul. I need a peace that only heaven knows.

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1: 40% chance of showers overnight. Northwest wind at 20, gusting to 30. Our overnight low of 14. Sunshine returns for Monday. North wind at 15. Monday's high 19. Cloudy Monday night, low 15. Then cloudy for Tuesday. South breeze at 20 and our high 20. I'm UCB meteorologist Jeff Andrews.
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1: 40% chance of showers overnight. Northwest wind at 20, gusting to 30. Our overnight low of 14. Sunshine returns for Monday. North wind at 15. Monday's high, 19. Cloudy Monday night, low 15. Then cloudy for Tuesday. South breeze at 20 and our high 20. I'm UCB meteorologist Jeff Andrews.
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1: 40% chance of showers overnight. Northwest wind at 20, gusting to 30. Our overnight low 14. Sunshine returns for Monday. North wind at 15. Monday's high 19. Cloudy Monday night, low 15. Then cloudy for Tuesday. South breeze at 20 and our high 20. I'm UCB meteorologist Jeff Andrews.
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2: 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I think there's a better reaction. We'll talk about it coming up.

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1: A sunny Monday for us. Nice temperatures, too. Northwest wind at 15 in the afternoon and our high up to 20. Becoming partly cloudy, calm overnight, low 15. A cloudy day on Tuesday, should be dry though for the most part, a little breezy, and Tuesday's high 21. I'm UCB meteorologist Jeff Andrews.
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1: You see the robots that are coming out? Elon Musk?
0: No.
1: Coming out with these robots.
0: What do they do?
1: Everything. Okay. They are going to replace us with work, says Elon Musk. I'm not making this up. This is the end of human work. They will do everything for us.
0: Wow.
1: So we don't have to work anymore.
0: Okay.
1: Like, what kind of dystopian nightmare is that? Think about it. Work is good.
0: It is.
1: I don't know where we get the idea that work is bad, because it's literally in the Garden of Eden before the fall.
0: Mm-hmm.
1: Like, we're made to
0: do
1: things.
0: That's a great point, yeah.
1: Yeah, it's not a curse.
0: Mm-hmm.
1: Work itself is not a curse, but we have this in mind, like it's dehumanizing or something. Like, it's humanizing. In fact, we go a little bit crazy
0: mm-hmm.
1: if we don't have something to do.
0: Not a little bit, a lot.
1: Yeah.
0: Yeah.
1: So the idea that we want to eliminate work, like, really, it actually sounds depressing.
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5: 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And I find that the Lord rewards us as we take steps. And I think it all starts with this understanding that we should be near to God. And so a lot of people make this assumption that God should be near to them and they should be feeling that way all the time. But inwardly, we're feeling far from him. And so I think some of the questions in particular circle around that. We want to do the right thing.
4: Growing closer to

0: the time, but inwardly we're feeling far from him. And so I think some of the questions in particular circle around that. We want to do the right thing.
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As we start a new day, as we start a new week, could you join us for the Lord's Prayer? We will be doing that in about 6 minutes right here.

0: Positive, uplifting UCB Radio. Keep it in the moment. That is Jeremy Kemp, along with Frank Reed. Hello, hello. How was your weekend? So glad you're starting your morning right here at UCB Radio on this Monday morning, September 14th. Time, of course, for us to start the morning with the Lord's Prayer. We started this at the beginning of the year with a handful of friends, and now we are many friends joining together all across Canada to pray this morning. So, it could be that you are new. If somebody invited you, welcome to our table. You are always welcome here. This is a no-judgment zone. I'm so glad you are starting your morning with prayer with us. So, I will lead us. We will pray the Lord's Prayer out loud together as a family all across Canada. Let's now take a moment, take a breath, pause, and let's come confidently to the throne of grace, and let's pray together. Our Father, who art in heaven, hallowed be thy name. Thy kingdom come, thy will be done on earth as it is in heaven. Give us this day our daily bread, and forgive us our trespasses, as we forgive those who trespass against us. And lead us not into temptation, but deliver us from evil. For thine is the kingdom, and the power, and the glory, forever and ever. Amen. God bless you, and thank you for starting your morning with prayer. What a great way to start the week, don't you think? Yeah. Hey, could you do me a favor? Could you invite a friend or two to join us tomorrow morning, same time, same place? The Lord's Prayer every weekday morning at this time. Make it a great day. From positive, uplifting UCB Radio.
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0: confirmed that unauthorized people accessed personal information from a small number of telecom accounts. TELUS says the access happened sometime between February 2025 and June 2026, using compromised login credentials. The information could include names, account numbers, billing addresses, and phone numbers, along with email addresses, the last four digits of a payment card, service details, and payment history. TELUS says affected customers have been notified and are being offered 2 years of free identity theft protection through Norton. Customers are also being encouraged, watch your bills for unexpected changes, be cautious about unsolicited calls or door-to-door offers about their services. The company says it has contacted law enforcement and Canada's Privacy Commissioner. This comes after TELUS confirmed earlier this year that hackers had stolen nearly a petabyte of data and demanded $65 million to keep it from being leaked.
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2: A sunny Monday for us. Nice temperatures, too. Northwest wind at 15 in the afternoon and our high up to 20. Becoming partly cloudy, calm overnight, low 15. A cloudy day on Tuesday, should be dry though for the most part, a little breezy, and Tuesday's high 21. I'm UCB meteorologist Jeff Andrews.
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3: Good morning. Let's get started, of course, with our positive word of the day. John 1, verses 9 and 10. The true light, which gives light to everyone, was coming into the world. He was in the world, and the world was made through him. Amen and amen. And with the sunglasses, Sadie Nesbitt to get us moving this morning.

0: positive, uplifting UCB Radio. They are Mercy Me. I'm Frank Reed, and so happy to be with you once again. Hope you had a good weekend. Let's get started. It's a new week, a brand new Monday morning on the National Day calendar. So sweet. Monday, September 14th. Are you ready? Cream-filled donut day. I'm not kidding. Cream-filled donut day. Okay, pull into that Tim Hortons right there. Let's see what we have at Tim Hortons this morning. Boston cream, a classic yeast donut filled with vanilla custard and topped with chocolate. Canadian maple, similar to the Boston cream, but topped with maple-flavored icing instead of the chocolate. Or how about the strawberry fill? A donut filled with a sweet strawberry center. Specialty and limited-time varieties, Tim Hortons frequently rotates specialty options, such as ring-style filled donuts. Oh, look at this. I'm on AI. If you want, let me know. Are you looking for a specific flavor? No, I'm not. Do you need information on nutritional details or calories? Absolutely not. Oh, I don't want to, I'm not going to bum anybody out here. Once again, it is a cream-filled donut day, so enjoy one if you'd like. And make it a great day. From positive, uplifting UCB Radio.
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which gives light to everyone, was coming into the world. He was in the world, and the world was made through him. Amen and amen. And Brandon Lake is here with another amazing song. Oh, it's so good. How good God is at UCB Radio. I

0: positive, uplifting UCB Radio. They are, we are messengers. I'm Frank Reed with another heartfelt back to school prayer. This is Vincent.
1: 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Please watch over my sister, friends, and best friends as we all traverse into the new worlds of grade 9. And Lord, please watch over the UCB team as they continue to make an impact on the world. Amen.
0: Wow, Vincent, thank you. Thank you so much for remembering us, Vincent, and we will be remembering you. Yes, if you are a mom or a dad, if you're a teacher, no matter what your involvement is, I just want you to know that here at UCB Radio, we've got your back. We're going to be praying for you in this new school year, and we will be cheering you on. We'll be bringing you the inspiration, the songs, and everything you need every single morning. 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I know and you know that out in the world, there is just all sorts of negative stuff looking for the attention of your kids. 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
2: 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It may look like, let's celebrate the fact that we're all going to the park and we can do a picnic, rather than bemoaning the fact that we are not going to Disneyland like everyone else is. So being content and really cultivating that thankful heart and finding things to be thankful for.
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2: Sunny this afternoon, low humidity, northwest wind at 15, our high 20. Becoming partly cloudy overnight, calm, low 15. A cloudy day on Tuesday should be mainly dry though. Southeast wind at 20, gusting to 40. Tuesday's high 21, it's going to feel like 23. I'm UCB meteorologist Jeff Andrews.
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3: Good morning. Let's get started with our positive word of the day. John 1, verses 9 and 10. The true light, which gives light to everyone, was coming into the world. He was in the world, and the world was made through him. Amen and amen. And with a God story, this is Ann Wilson. Good morning.

0: positive, uplifting UCB radio blessing offer. What a great song. Brighter Days with Frank Reed. Hello, hello. Welcome into Monday morning. I am so excited you're here. I have big news. We have kicked off our fall fundraiser kickstart here at UCB Radio, and I need to say thank you already. 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And good morning to Brian in Saskatoon with a gift of $1,500. Brian, God bless you, and thank you. So the kickstart is underway. It started this morning. 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
1: 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John 1, verses 9 and 10. The true light, which gives light to everyone, was coming into the world. 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Amen and amen. 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

0: positive, uplifting UCB Radio, Kane and Friend in Jesus, with your friend Frank Reed. Happy to be with you once again on this Monday morning. Okay, so guess what today is? It's cream-filled donut day. Cream-filled donut day. I'm not kidding. Pull into that Tim Hortons right there. Okay, Boston cream at Tim Hortons. Dense dough. That's the first thing you'll notice. It keeps the rich custard from spilling out while you're eating, so the donut stays intact, even if you're getting breakfast on the go. The filling has a slight tang that cuts through the sweetness, and the thick chocolate fudge frosting adds a rich finish. Among the classic options on the Tim Hortons menu, this one has the best balance of texture and flavor. Once again, that's the Boston cream. And don't forget, they also have the Canadian maple, and think Boston cream with maple instead of chocolate. So there you go. So you can enjoy these today. I will not. So on Friday, for the first time ever, I got a composition body scan. So here's the deal. I'm in the 70th percentile for my age for muscle mass, which is great. You know, I lift at the health club a couple times a week. And then I also have great bone density, like 90% percentile. However, I do have some visceral fat that needs to go away. So you enjoy your cream-filled donut today, and I'm going to pass. Oh, my. Oh, I just love doing life with you. So much fun. Thank you. Thank you for being here every morning at Positive Uplifting UCB Radio.
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0: positive, uplifting UCB Radio. Good morning, I'm Frank Fried. Every morning you have choices and options of what you're going to listen to. Thank you. Thank you for starting your morning right here. We appreciate you so much. Let's get you and I updated one more time and check in with Sarah Masters. Good morning, Sarah. What's going on?
1: Hi, Frank. Good morning. Here's what your family and friends may be talking about. Some Telus customers are getting a heads up after the company discovered unauthorized access to personal information from a small number of telecom accounts. Telus says the access happened sometime between February 2025 and June of this year, using compromised login credentials. The information may have included names, account numbers, billing addresses, and phone numbers, along with email addresses, the last four digits of a payment card, service details, and payment history. Affected customers have been notified and are being offered 2 years of free identity theft protection through Norton. Telus is also encouraging customers to check their bills for unexpected changes and be careful with unsolicited calls or door-to-door offers about their services. The company says it's contacted law enforcement and Canada's Privacy Commissioner. This follows Telus confirming earlier this year that hackers had stolen nearly a petabyte of data and demanded $65 million to keep it from being leaked. Two Windsorites are getting some pretty big recognition from McDonald's Canada. George Klingler and Tina Back Nielsen have been named 2026 Outstanding Managers of the Year, putting them among the top 5% of restaurant leaders across the country. Klingler started at McDonald's in Amherstburg 22 years ago at the age of 17 and has worked at five restaurants in the region. He's also supported Ronald McDonald House through events like McHappy Day. Back Nielsen has an even longer history with the company, 42 years, starting as a crew member at just 15 and eventually moving up and into employee development. Both say the award is really a reflection of the teams they work with. McDonald's says they were recognized for leadership, customer service, developing employees, and supporting their communities.
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3: Sunny this afternoon, low humidity, northwest wind at 15, our high 20. Becoming partly cloudy overnight, calm, low 15. A cloudy day on Tuesday, should be mainly dry though. Southeast wind at 20, gusting to 40. Tuesday's high 21, it's going to feel like 23. I'm UCB meteorologist Jeff Andrews.
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0: Good morning. Let's get started with our positive word of the day. John 1 verses 9 and 10. The true light, which gives light to everyone, was coming into the world. He was in the world, and the world was made through him.
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Could we join with Chandler Moore and say, God, we are just so grateful. There was

0: positive, uplifting UCB Radio. They are loving the outcome. That is the God I know. Good morning. I'm Frank Reed. Good to have you with me on this Monday morning. I played a great song by Cochrane & Company just a few minutes ago called That's What Grace Can Do. And I mentioned that maybe you're starting your Monday morning in regret, maybe with grief, maybe with remorse, maybe with some shame. I don't know what's going on with you this morning. What I do know is this. I do know that God is good. I do know that God is love. And I do know that God uses other people to encourage people just like you. God uses UCB Radio. And also, I want to remind you, God uses people here at UCB Radio to minister and pray for friends just like you. 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
2: Sunny this afternoon, low humidity, northwest wind at 15, our high 20. Becoming partly cloudy overnight, calm, low 15. A cloudy day on Tuesday, should be mainly dry though. Southeast wind at 20, gusting to 40. Tuesday's high 21, it's going to feel like 23. I'm UCB meteorologist Jeff Andrews.
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0: That's Mercy Me on Positive Uplifting UCB Radio. I'm Sarah Masters. I have remembered my question of the week for you. Remember to do it before noon. So this week, I just wanted to have a little fun. Give us a moment to think a bit. And I found a question that I thought was kind of interesting. And it took me at least 2 minutes to come up with my answer. So my question is, you need 5 items from the grocery store that start with the letter of your first name. What are you buying? There's a lot of things that start with S, so I think I kind of had it easy. But I came up with spearmint gum, squash, salad, spaghetti noodles, and sesame oil. But I want to know, what would you be buying with the letter of your first name? 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
11: 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It's from the Billy Graham Evangelistic Association.
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1: Clear as we go through the rest of the afternoon, heading into the evening, finish out the daylight hours. A light northwest wind at 10, after high of 20. Overnight low, partly cloudy. It'll be calm as well, low 15. Mainly cloudy on Tuesday, southeast wind at 20. Tuesday's high 21. It'll feel like 23. I'm UCB meteorologist Jeff Andrews.
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1: Teen Challenge Canada operates across the country in 5 different provinces. 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

What we would say is the differentiator is Jesus is the change agent, and those wrestling with should I or shouldn't I? Is this going to work? How am I going to live here for a year? What about all these other things I've given up? I'm like, hey, why not try it? Because it doesn't mean you're going to have a bed tomorrow. One of the ladies who came through our program, she was steeped in addiction, came to Teen Challenge, and her addiction had impacted everyone around her, her brothers, her son, her mother. She came to our program, experienced restoration.

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1: Clear as to go through the rest of the afternoon, heading into the evening, finishing out the daylight hours. A light northwest wind at 10, after high of 20. Overnight low, partly cloudy. It'll be calm as well, low 15. Mainly cloudy on Tuesday, southeast wind at 20. Tuesday's high 21. It'll feel like 23. I'm UCB meteorologist Jeff Andrews.
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0: Jordan St. Cyr on Positive Uplifting UCB Radio. 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

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Here's your positive word of the day found in John 1, 9, and 10. The true light, which gives light to everyone, was coming into the world. He was in the world, and the world was made through him.

Elevation Worship on Positive, Uplifting UCB Radio. Hey, I'm Sarah Masters. So in honor of me having to go grocery shopping tonight after work, I decided the question of the week was going to reflect that. And I came up with the question of, you need to pick five items from the grocery store that start with

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1: Clear as to go through the rest of the afternoon, heading into the evening, finishing out the daylight hours. A light northwest wind at 10, after high of 20. Overnight low, partly cloudy. It'll be calm as well, low 15. Mainly cloudy on Tuesday, southeast wind at 20. Tuesday's high 21. It'll feel like 23. I'm UCB meteorologist Jeff Andrews.
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0: That's a new one from John Raddick called Holding on Positive, Uplifting UCB Radio. I'm Sarah Masters. 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It just said, "Here am I, send me." 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
1: Clear as to go through the rest of the afternoon, heading into the evening, finish out the daylight hours. A light northwest wind at 10, after high of 20. Overnight low, partly cloudy. It'll be calm as well, low 15. Mainly cloudy on Tuesday, southeast wind at 20. Tuesday's high 21. It'll feel like 23. I'm UCB meteorologist Jeff Andrews.
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0: 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I'm Tracy Leak, and we've got the Fall Fundraiser Kickstart happening right now, going on, and we're going to, all the way through the 28th, when you give, you're going to be entered for a chance to win Thanksgiving dinner on us. 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
1: Partly cloudy and calm overnight, low 15. Mainly cloudy on Tuesday. Southeast wind at 20, gusting to 40. Our afternoon high 21, it's going to feel like 23. Showers overnight, low of 19 on Tuesday night. 60% chance of morning showers Wednesday, afternoon high 23. I'm UCB meteorologist Jeff Andrews.
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0: Hills and valleys, it's Torn Wells and Positive Uplifting UCB Radio. I'm Tracy League. I love to just get that reminder that you're not alone. You know, we go through the ups and downs sometimes in a matter of an hour. And God is with us. Never, ever will leave you. Never forsake you.
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1: 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Hello, I'm Sarah Masters. Here's what your family and friends may be talking about. September is prime apple picking season, but the weather has made this year's crop a little unpredictable. In Ontario, spring frost damaged apple blossoms and buds, which could leave the crop about 30% smaller than last year. That follows two unusually big harvests, though, so farmers say this year may be closer to a normal one. All the rain this summer has also meant fewer apples on some trees, but the ones that are growing tend to be bigger. Farms in Ontario, BC, Quebec, Nova Scotia, and New Brunswick are now sharing their harvest, and there's a pretty neat family connection behind it all. 97% of Canadian apple farms are family-owned. Farmers suggest visiting a farm that grows several varieties. That way you still have options when your most favorite apple has already been picked. A landmark that stood for more than half a century has come down in BC. The world's tallest totem pole, measuring 173 feet, was carefully dismantled last week in Alert Bay after becoming too unstable to remain standing. It was raised in 1973 and carried the crests of 22 Kwakwaka'wakw tribes, making it an important symbol of unity. For the Nungis people, it also represented their culture coming back into the forefront after the potlatch ban, which outlawed important ceremonies for more than 60 years. Community leaders say watching the pole come down was emotional, but they also see it as a reminder that nothing lasts forever, and that every generation has a part to play in carrying its people and traditions forward.
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3: Partly cloudy and calm overnight, low 15. Mainly cloudy on Tuesday. Southeast wind at 20, gusting to 40. Our afternoon high 21, it's going to feel like 23. Showers overnight, low of 19 on Tuesday night. 60% chance of morning showers Wednesday, afternoon high 23. I'm UCB meteorologist Jeff Andrews.
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0: 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I'm Tracy Leake, and I hope you had a great weekend. Part of me was like, I guess this is Monday, and we're back into it. Sometimes it can overwhelm you, your day, and so I'm glad you're here, and the encouragement we promise in every single song.
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0: 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Hello, I'm Sarah Masters. Here's what your family and friends may be talking about. Those scam texts can look surprisingly convincing these days, and police are warning people not to get caught off guard. In Saskatchewan, some messages have pretended to come from the courts, claiming the recipient has an unpaid traffic ticket. Another scam copied the province's health system and told people they needed to renew their health card through Link. The advice is simple. Slow down. Scammers often create a sense of urgency so that you'll act before you have time to think. So if you get a text like this, don't reply. Don't click a link. Don't interact with the message. Instead, check with the organization directly through its official website or talk it over with someone you trust. And this can happen to anyone, especially when we're busy or distracted. The Canadian Anti-Fraud Center has recorded about 10,000 fraud victims so far this year, with Canadians losing another $351 million to fraud by the end of June. Blue Jays fans finally got something to celebrate at Rogers Center this weekend. Vladimir Guerrero Jr. hit his first home run of the season in Toronto, helping the Jays beat Baltimore 8-1. Guerrero had four hits in the game, and his home run was part of three straight for Toronto, the first time the Jays have done that since 2012. George Springer also drove in four runs, while rookie Kazuma Okamoto set a Blue Jays rookie record with his 85th RBI. Toronto is now 75-75 and remains just one game behind Cleveland for the final playoff spot.
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2: Partly cloudy and calm overnight, low 15. Mainly cloudy on Tuesday. Southeast wind at 20, gusting to 40. Our afternoon high 21, it's going to feel like 23. Showers overnight, low of 19 on Tuesday night. 60% chance of morning showers Wednesday, afternoon high 23. I'm UCB meteorologist Jeff Andrews.
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0: Anxious Heart, Jeremy Camp on Positive Uplifting UCB Radio. And with the kids back to school, some of the schools already starting to have, you know, get those pictures in, student pictures. And it just reminded me, you know, some of them are really good. And then other times you're like, well, my Liz was, I think she was about 6 years old, and she'd been practicing her smile and in the mirror because she wanted to get it right, you know. And so she came out, she's like, Mommy, it was the best smile ever. So a couple months later, the pictures come in. I go in to this room where they were handing them out, and I said, you know, Liz Leak. And everybody kind of went, oh. And I'm like, oh. So I look at the picture, and it was the goofiest smile. To this day, I will send it to her every now and again. I'm like, that was the best smile ever.
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1: Positive, uplifting UCB Radio. Good evening, I'm Sarah Masters. Here's what your family and friends may be talking about. People in the regional municipality of Wood Buffalo will see some changes to recycling pickup this fall. Circular Materials takes over residential recycling collection October 5th, and your current RMWB recycling carts are being permanently removed. Light blue carts will be picked up September 22nd to 25th, and dark blue carts September 25th to October 2nd. Just leave them out until they're collected. New circular material carts, the same 240-liter size, will start arriving at homes September 22nd. Recycling will be collected weekly in Fort McMurray and several nearby communities, and every 2 weeks in other areas. If you miss the cart pickup, that's okay, you can still drop your old RMWB carts off at the landfill, free of charge until December 31st. Dolly Parton's name may soon be a part of the travel plans for millions of people. Nashville International Airport in Tennessee is set to be renamed in her honor after the airport board voted in favor of the move Friday. The idea started gaining attention last year, then really took off after she passed away. Fans pushed for the change, and Nashville's mayor and Tennessee's governor also got behind it. Parton was born in Tennessee in 1946, grew up in a one-room cabin, and went on to become one of the state's most famous ambassadors. There's no word yet on when the renaming will happen or exactly what the new name will be. The airport's policy says property can't be named after someone until they've been gone for at least 2 years, so this one may take a little time. For now, officials say they're working on how to bring Dolly's name and legacy to the airport in a thoughtful way.
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3: Partly cloudy and calm overnight, low 15. Mainly cloudy on Tuesday. Southeast wind at 20, gusting to 40. Our afternoon high 21, it's going to feel like 23. Showers overnight, low of 19 on Tuesday night. 60% chance of morning showers Wednesday, afternoon high 23. I'm UCB meteorologist Jeff Andrews.
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1: It's true. People are interacting with AI chatbots, like for advice, for companionship. There's a thing, and I think it's an immature thing. I've been this way before, but I would hear something like that. Well, how messed up do you have to be to do that? Like, what's the matter with you?
0: Mm-hmm.
1: Just a little bit of that. I think that is immature. That shouldn't be the question. It's like, why? Not what, like, if that's you, not what is the matter with you? It's like, what's the matter with our culture? Where did human connection go?
0: Yeah.
1: And that points out this huge opportunity. I'm just convinced for people who are Jesus followers to provide actual human connection and prioritize it in the face of the direction our culture is going.
0: Mm-hmm.
1: They have isolated people. They have made people lonely. Talk about our culture. And then we introduce this into it.
0: Mm.
1: Like, it's not healthy, but what do we do about it?
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1: Hey, this is Brant. I have something wonderful to share with you. It should be like a trending topic, but not all the truly important things go viral or get attention. 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People like you and me pick up the tab. So guess how many surgeries Cure did in the last year? Maybe 200, 2,000, 5,000? The answer? More than 21,000. All in the name of Jesus. Kids dancing and playing, moms and dads crying tears of joy. It is so good. Love to have you be a part of this if you're not already. If you want more info, it's so simple. Just go online. Great website. 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And just see what's happening that's good. 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
1: Saw this awesome quote. I don't totally understand it, but I think it's awesome.
0: Okay.
1: Henri Nouwen. Mm-hmm. Like him. But he said, pay attention to the people God puts in your path if you want to discern what God is up to in your life.
0: Okay. Why did you think it was awesome?
1: There's something to that. Mm-hmm. I don't totally know what he means there. But it makes sense to be faithful with the people that are in our orbit. Yeah. I mean, we talk about that a lot, too. Just like whoever's coming across your path today, instead of thinking like big picture 30 years from now, mm-hmm. what am I going to accomplish? Like, no.
0: Well, maybe that's what it means, is that this is the big picture.
1: Yeah, maybe this is what God is doing in your life. Yes. Like right now. Like this is, pay attention to those people and then go from there.
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4: 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Maybe 200, 2,000, 5,000? The answer? More than 21,000. 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If you want more info, it's so simple. 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